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That's Willie Jones III here on NEPM playing Truthful Blues. That was composed by Jeremy Pelt. He was there on Shove It. It's from an album called Fallen Heroes. And that was George Cables at the piano, Gerald Cannon on bass, Sherman Irby on alto, Steve Davis on trombone, and Willie Jones III at the drums. Truthful Blues from Fallen Heroes. Today is Willie Jones' 58th birthday, born in Los Angeles in 1968. His father was a pianist and arranger, a vocal coach who worked with some of the stars, including Anne Margaret. Willie knew from the age of 7 that he was going to be a jazz musician, and he has more than fulfilled that dream. As one of the most in-demand groove setters in modern jazz, Jones has worked with Horace Silver and Roy Hargrove, Arturo Sandoval, Eric Reed, and Wynton Marsalis, and he operates WJ3 Records. Tonight we'll hear Willie Jones leading performances of tunes by Horace Silver, Billie Holiday, and Cedar Walton. This is 88.5 NEPM. Good evening, I'm Tom Reaney. Thanks for tuning in for this Monday night's Jazz on the Road as we celebrate Willie Jones' 58th birthday. Stay tuned for classics from Johnny Hodges and Duke Ellington, Milt Jackson and John Coltrane, Nat King Cole with Lester Young. We'll hear the late Sonny Rollins playing Where Are You and We Kiss in a Shadow, and Brad Good with Ernie Watts plays Loverman and Someday My Prince Will Come. Let's continue with Stan Getz here at the Village Gate in 1961. Getz with Steve Kuhn, John Neves, and Roy Haynes. This is Like Someone in Love.

That's Mike Melito here on NEPM playing Straight Street. It was composed by John Coltrane. It's from the album To Swing Is the Thing. This session featuring two of the hard bop cats from Syracuse, Mike Melito at the drums, Joe Magnarelli on trumpet. And that was Jeb Patton at the piano, Neil Minor on bass, and Grant Stewart on tenor saxophone. Mike Melito with John Coltrane's Straight Street. And we heard Stan Getz at the Village Gate playing Like Someone in Love, Jimmy Van Heusen's great song, featured Steve Kuhn at the piano and Roy Haynes on drums. Johnny Hodges and Duke Ellington are next here on NEPM. Stay tuned for Diana Krall singing the Frim Fram Sauce. Nat Coles sings Sweet Lorraine. We'll hear Lester Young playing Tea for Two. And later tonight, the late Sonny Rollins with a set of ballads. Sonny Rollins plays Where Are You and We Kiss in a Shadow. 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He'll share seven psychological insights that have made his life better. See if they'll do the same for you. 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Steve Kuhn from Newton, Roy Haynes from Roxbury, two of the jazz greats from the greater Boston area. And let's continue with the third in that number, the great Johnny Hodges, born in Cambridge in 1907, grew up in Boston's South End, became the most famous of Duke Ellington band members. And next month, on the Hodges birthday, Saturday, July 25th, a special proclamation will be issued in front of the Hodges birthplace on Putnam Avenue in Cambridge. I'm looking forward to attending that ceremony. And let's continue here at 88.5 with a set of music by Johnny Hodges. Beginning in 1938 with The Jeep Is Jumpin'. Jeep was one of Johnny Hodges' nicknames, Rabbit even more prominent. And this is one of the great small group sessions that Johnny Hodges made with Duke Ellington and members of the Ellington Orchestra. Johnny Hodges, The Jeep Is Jumpin'.

That's Duke Ellington and Johnny Hodges here on NEPM playing St. Louis Blues. That's from Ellington and Hodges played the blues back-to-back, and that was Harry Sweets Edison on trumpet, Les Spann on guitar, Al Hall on bass, Joe Jones on drums, Johnny Hodges alto saxophone, and Duke Ellington at the piano. They're playing the classic by W.C. Handy, St. Louis Blues. And from the late 30s, we heard Ellington and Hodges playing Wanderlust, Hodgepodge, and The Jeep is Jumpin', three of the classics issued under Johnny Hodges' name, sessions made with a group of Ellingtonians in August of 1938. Johnny Hodges, born in Cambridge, July 25, 1907. Next month, on his birthday anniversary, a proclamation will be issued by the city of Cambridge before the Johnny Hodges birthplace on Putnam Avenue in Cambridge. 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I'm Tom Reaney. Thanks for tuning in for this Monday night's Jazz on a Mode, which is funded by WFCR's partners, Amherst, Hampshire, Mount Holyoke, and Smith Colleges, and the University of Massachusetts Amherst, and by Greenfield Cooperative Bank, proud supporter of 413 Gives, a day of community action on June 11th when Western Mass comes together to support nonprofits. More information at nepm.org/413Gives. Stay tuned for Willie Jones III. Today, his 58th birthday. We'll hear Jones playing God Bless the Child and Peace. Let's continue with Diana Krall from her debut album, All for You, a dedication to the Nat King Cole Trio. Diana Krall sings the Frim Fram Sauce.

joy. I'm as happy as a baby boy, with another brand new choo-choo joy.

This is Brent Benulis, host of Collector's Choice, inviting you to join me here at WETF on Wednesdays at noon for a session of Jazz from New England, during which we will listen to jazz giants of yesteryear, such as Johnny Hodges, Artie Shaw, and Bobby Hackett, to boppers such as Joe Gordon, Phil Woods, and Roy Haynes, to the modernists such as Tony Williams, James Williams, and Terry Lynn Carrington. Meanwhile, stay tuned right here on WETF for the best in jazz all day and all night.

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Esmiel Jackson and John Coltrane, Bags and Train, playing Three Little Words. That's in the Bags and Train session, the first of a half a dozen albums that John Coltrane made for Atlantic Records between 1959 and 61. They with Hank Jones at the piano, Paul Chambers on bass, and Connie Kay on drums, Bags and Train, Three Little Words. We heard Lester Young playing Tea for Two. Lester Young in 1942 with Nat King Cole at the piano and Red Callender on bass. We heard the Nat King Cole Trio with Sweet Lorraine, the classic recording that Nat Cole made in 1943. And we began that set with Diana Krall singing the Nat King Cole classic, The Frim Fram Sauce. That's from Diana's 1997 release, All for You, a dedication to the Nat King Cole Trio. 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Stay tuned tonight for the late Sonny Rollins. He plays Where Are You? We'll hear Chick Corea playing Smoke Gets in Your Eyes, Stan Getz and Jimmy Rolls plays Skylark, and the Bill Charlap Trio plays One for My Baby. Let's continue with Willie Jones III, today his 58th birthday. Jones worked back in the day with Horace Silver, and here with Eric Reed at the piano, Willie Jones III plays Horace Silver's Peace.

That's Willie Jones III here on NEPM playing God Bless the Child. The Billie Holiday classic appears on the album My Ship, recorded in 2021. That was Isaiah J. Thompson at the piano, Gerald Cannon on bass, and Willie Jones III on drums. The front line featured Jeremy Pelt, Steve Davis, and Wayne Escapery. Before God Bless the Child, we heard Groundwork. That was composed by Cedar Walton. It's the title track of an album that Jones released in 2014. And there with Buster Williams on bass, Stacy Dillard on tenor saxophone, and Eric Reed at the piano. And before Groundwork, we heard Peace, beautiful arrangement of Horace Silver's tune, there again with Eric Reed at the piano, and that's on the Willie Jones album, My Point Is. Willie Jones III, he operates WJ3 Records. Today is his 58th birthday. This is 88.5 NEPM. We'll hear Sonny Rollins in a moment. Stay tuned for Chick Corea, Smoke, It's in Your Eyes. We'll hear Bill Charlotte playing One for My Baby and Peter McCarron with June Tune. Peter is playing on Thursday night at Indra in Lenox, Massachusetts. This Thursday is 413 Gives, and we're asking you to join us in rallying around nonprofits that provide essential human services in Western Mass. 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Let's continue with Sonny Rollins, the late great saxophone colossus. Here with Barney Kessel and Hampton Hall's Leroy Vinegar and Shelley Mann, Sonny Rollins plays In the Chapel in the Moonlight.

That's Sonny Rollins here on NEPM playing We Kiss in a Shadow. Sonny Rollins in 1965 with this song introduced in the musical The King and I, composed by Rodgers and Hammerstein, and here from the Impulse album East Broadway Rundown. Sonny Rollins, tenor saxophone, Jimmy Garrison on bass, Elvin Jones on drums, We Kiss in a Shadow. That was preceded by Rollins playing Where Are You?, song composed by Jimmy McHugh and Harold Adamson, and that's on the bridge, Sonny Rollins in 1962 with Jim Hall, Bob Cranshaw, and Ben Reilly. We began with Rollins playing in the chapel in the moonlight. That's from 1958, Sonny Rollins and the Contemporary Leaders featuring Barney Kessel and Hampton Hawes. Sonny Rollins, the late great Sonny Rollins, died May 25th, 2026, at the age of 95. Sonny Rollins, who was renowned for music at the most blistering pace, epitomized by tunes like Be Swift and Be Quick. But Sonny Rollins was wonderfully expansive, the wide open spaces afforded by ballads, and there are three masterful performances by the late saxophone colossus, Sonny Rollins. This is 88.5 NEPM, Jazz on the Mode on NEPM, is funded by Barrington Stage Company in Pittsfield, presenting The Zionists of Family Storm, June 16th through July 3rd, and Estate Sale, June 30th 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Mass supports nonprofits. 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Stay tuned tonight to hear Peter McCarron playing June Tune. Peter is working on Thursday night of this week at Indra on Pittsfield Road in Lenox. And also this Thursday night, a screening of The Girls in the Band, a presentation of the Northampton Jazz Festival at the Jazz Film Night special at the Center for the Arts this Thursday evening. The screen time is 8 o'clock, and the film screening will be followed by a Q&A with the filmmaker Judy Chaikin and the great singer Catherine Russell. A light dessert reception begins at 7, all of it at the Center for the Arts in Northampton, 33 Holly Street, this Thursday evening with The Girls in the Band. Let's continue with Peter Zak, here from his album The Disciple. Peter Zak with Peter Washington and Willie Jones III. 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

That's Don Braden here on NEPM playing The Wonder of You. That was composed by Don Braden. It's from his album Earth, Wind, and Wonder, featuring the saxophonist and flutist Don Braden playing tunes by Earth, Wind, and Fire and Stevie Wonder. And they're his original, The Wonder of You. Don Braden with Brandon McCune at the piano, Joris Tepe on bass, and Cecil Brooks III on drums, The Wonder of You. We heard the late Chick Corea playing Smoke Gets in Your Eyes. That's off this new posthumous release called Forever Yours, the farewell performance. The great Chick Corea with music by Jerome Kern, Smoke Gets in Your Eyes. And we began with Peter Zak playing the loop that was composed by Chick Corea. Peter Zak with Peter Washington and Willie Jones III. That's an album made for Steeplechase a decade ago. It's called The Disciple. 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Bex Taylor is in tomorrow night with Jazz on the Mode. Yours truly, Tom Reaney, back on Wednesday. We'll hear more from Chick Corea's Forever Yours Wednesday night. Music by Thelonious Monk, Bill Evans, and Duke Ellington, played by Chick Corea. Also on Wednesday night, a brand new release of a 1995 performance of Kenny Barron, from which we'll hear Monk's music, Shuffle, Boil, and Ask Me Now. And we'll hear Thelonious himself on the newly released Live in Paris, 1967. Monk plays Ruby, My Dear. That's part of the lineup for Wednesday's Jazz on the Mode here on NEPM. And let's continue tonight with Brad Good, this brilliant trumpeter with a new release from Origin Records that's called Live Your Dream. This was recorded at the North Street Cabaret in Madison, Wisconsin last year. And the group here includes Ernie Watts on tenor saxophone, Adam Nussbaum on drums, Jay Anderson on bass, and Adrian Ferrugia is at the piano. Here with Brad Good on trumpet, playing Someday My Prince Will Come.

That's the Bill Charlap Trio here on NEPM playing One for My Baby. The Frank Sinatra classic composed by Johnny Mercer and Harold Arlen. This is from the Blue Note release written in the stars. Bill Charlap, Peter Washington, Kenny Washington, One for My Baby. We're at Stan Getz and Jimmy Rolls playing Skylark. That's on the album Stan Getz Presents the Peacocks. And we began that set with Brad Good playing Lover Man and Someday My Prince Will Come. That's a brand new release from Origin Records by the trumpeter Brad Good. His quintet featuring Ernie Watts on tenor sax and Adrian Ferrucia at the piano. The album is called Live Your Dream, live at North Street Cabaret. Brad Good Quintet. This is 88.5 NEPM with Jazz on a Mode, is funded by the law firm of Pullman and Comley, providing solutions to clients' challenges since 1919, serving Massachusetts clients with an office in downtown Springfield, pullcom.com, and by Dietz & Company Architects, designers for housing, public, commercial, and historic projects. 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This Thursday night at Indra, on Pittsfield Road between Lenox and Pittsfield, the Peter McCarron combo with Chris Allen, Matt Dwanzik, and Connor Meehan will be performing between 6 and 9 o'clock. Peter McCarron is the trombonist this Thursday night at Indra, Pittsfield Road, Route 7 and 20, Lenox, near Pittsfield. Well, let's continue with Peter McCarron playing an original called June Tune. This is off his recent release, Streamin', and this ensemble includes Julian Shore at the piano and Noah Preminger on tenor saxophone. Peter McCarron on trombone, this is June Tune.

is Lisa Eves from the Jazz for Kids 1 to 92 show. Tune in to WETF every Saturday at 9 a.m. to hear my show, only on jazzradiowetf.org, where I will be playing the best in jazz. And remember, it's not just for kids, it's for everyone.

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1: The night owl is in flight. Welcome aboard. 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

jazz vocalist June Christie from January of 1956. I Didn't Know About You, Duke Ellington composition. And Night Owl took off with that classic recording from saxophonist Charles Lloyd. Also played flute on that. It's recorded live at the Monterey Jazz Festival September 18th, 1966. Forest Flower, Sunrise, and Sunset. Cecil McBee bass, Jack DeJohnette drums, Keith Jarrett at the piano. Keith Jarrett played the piano strings toward the end of that piece. And you're aboard the Night Owl Jazz Flight, taking you on that

trumpeter Jeremy Pelt. Of his latest release, Our Community Will Not Be Erased. And it's sitting at number one for the seventh week now. It was 5 weeks in a row and was in second place for 1 week and six and seven. Fathers and Daughters was the track. And Jeremy Pelt compositions, that star-studded quartet, Orrin Evans at the piano, Buster Williams bass, and Lenny White on the drums. We open up the set with a brand new release from bassist Nat Reeves, Now in Time, and that's on the Side Door Jazz label. Blue Ridge, Nat Reeves' composition from Virginia. Orrin Evans again at the piano. Jeff Tane Watts on the drums. Eddie Henderson trumpet. Steve Davis trombone. Eric Alexander on the tenor saxophone. The fasten your seatbelt sign has been turned off. Feel free to move about the cabin on the Night Owl Jazz Flight from the jazz station WETFLP, South Bend, Indiana. Musically flying around the world at jazz radio, WETF.org.

Gabriel Cavazza accompanying herself there on the acoustic guitar off her latest release, Diavola, and her composition, Bossa Nova. Started the set with bassist Ben Wolf off his latest, Anytime After Now, and we heard his composition, 5-4 Groove. Joel Ross there on the vibes, Sullivan Fortner piano, Chris Lewis tenor sax, and Aaron Kimmel on the drums. The jazz flight is nearing our destination. Please make sure your seats are upright, tray tables folded in, fasten those seat belts.

That's trumpeter Brian Lynch from his latest Torchbearers and his composition Kyle's Dilemma, featuring Charles McPherson on the alto sax, Rob Schneiderman piano, Boris Kozlov bass, Kyle Swan drums. And ahead of that, we heard from 90-something years old Betty Bryant of her latest Nothing Better to Do and Winter Warm. Opened up the set with Blue Moods from their latest Directions and Expressions, the music of Miles.

The Night Owl has landed. We thank you for joining us on board, and we hope you had an enjoyable flight. 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
2: Here's what seems to be a very personal disc produced by drummer Ulysses Owens Jr., born in Terre Haute, Indiana. It's trumpeter Anthony Hervey, and he talks a lot about his grandmother. In fact, a line says, "Through the fading haze of smoke, I saw the radiant glow of your smile. Across from me in a chair, cigarette in hand, your arms were a smoky cloud of pillows that held me tight." Anthony Hervey, and one called Better Days.

Pianist Dave Bass is one who takes the piano as a percussion instrument. I'm David Bassey. Dave Bass is an old pal of mine, and the Trio Volume 3 is a marvelous recording of three musicians who play together quite a lot and have played together for quite some time now. Kerry Kishiwagi at the bass, Scott Gordon at the drums, and Libertango

Up next, Catwalk from the Hip Bone Big Band. Astropiezo's Liber Tango from Dave Bass, the trio, Volume 3. And Dave, a very rhythmic pianist. Cool sounds from Dave Bass, Kerry Kishiwagi at the double bass, Scott Gordon at the drums, and I love the way Dave really works on the rhythm of the song and stays with it in an original way, only making sure he's got all the traditional ins and outs of that rhythm. The tango, done by Dave Bass, one that he's done with Ernie Watts before on another album, and this time with Barry Finnerty at the guitar. Here's Hip Bone Big Band, Catwalk.

0: song Catwalk, Hip Bone Big Band, Michael Davis's composition, and Michael at the trombone with Sam Dillon tenor sax, Bill Rockenbach at the bass trombone, and Matt Hong at the alto saxophone. Music from 2023.
1: I'm Gloria Krolak, host of Morning Glory. It's my pleasure to now share Monday mornings with you for a full hour starring the vibraphone, a percussion instrument introduced to jazz in the 1930s by Lionel Hampton and Red Norvo. What's a vibraphone? Just the coolest instrument ever. Played with two or four mallets, player's preference, the vibraphone swings and sings, whispers and whistles, blends in and stands out. Catch the vibes at 8 a.m. Eastern Time at WETF-FM, the jazz station in South Bend, Indiana, and streaming online at jazzradiowetf.org.

Up next, one from Night is Alive Music, and a vocalist who studied with Alexis Cole at the same time as Samara Joy. Her name is Lucy Winans, and the songs of Jimmy Van Heusen on the way. We just heard an album called Pocket Guides and a song entitled A Lost Pair of Kites. Ben Morris is the composer and the pianist. A Lost Pair of Kites is for my mother's service in 2015, he says. And he's performed it at the Newport Jazz Festival and added on this piece with a larger band, a Norwegian instrument called the Hardanger Fiddle. Lost Pair of Kites and the album Pocket Guides, one of my top 10 picks for 2022. I just keep listening to this album and thinking, wow, I've listened to the whole song again. That's beautiful. Lovely, lovely, lovely. Lucy Winans, the songs of Jimmy Van Heusen, with John DeMartino at the piano, and Lucy singing the songs, and John, of course, playing the piano, and a nice little band that includes Harry Allen at the tenor saxophone, Dave Stryker, Peter Washington, and Willie Jones III. Deep in a Dream, Lucy Winans.

Music produced by Don Was, veteran B3 organist Ronnie Foster, Swingin'. Preceding that, Lucy Winans, Deep in a Dream.

Up next, Latin jazz pianist Bill O'Connell plays Ripty Boom. We heard Roamers. Roamers is a number that comes from Ben Galise, the vibraphonist, on Positone Records. Peter Slovov, Vinny Speranza, and a nice horn section with Patrick Cornelius, Diego Rivera, Alton Sinclair, Art Hirahara. At the piano, Mark Free's production of Between the Bars for Ben Galise on Positone, P-O-S-I-T-O-N-E, with a dash in the middle. Black Orpheus before that, Luis Bonfa's 1959 classic, and Jason Marshall doing the baritone saxophone honors on Cellar Music with Mark Carey, Gerald Cannon, and Willie Jones III. Let's all say Ripty Boom, Ripty Boom. Bill O'Connell, live in Montauk. And a cool rhythm section with Billy Hart, Santi DiBriano. Craig Handy's at the tenor saxophone. And Bill O'Connell, Ripty Boom.

Hi, this is Rob Hoff inviting you to join me each Friday at noon for Collector's Choice. 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

one of the most important composers in the 21st century, so far, on Blue Note Records, Michel Unduguccello, and the Omni Chord Real Book. Georgia Avenue is the song, and Michel Unduguccello at the vocals, the Omni Chord, the keyboards, and the bass. Here's Vuma, with Joel Ross at the vibraphone.

after starting his career at the dawn of recording itself, Duke Ellington at Newport in 1956. I'm David Bassey. Duke Ellington, arguably the greatest composer of the 20th century. And this one, Black and Tan Fantasy at Newport.

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2: Here's Carla Blaze. Ad infinitum. Forever. Evermore. And the band is Art Farmer's Quartet from 1965. Art at the Flugelhorn, Steve Kuhn, Steve Swallow, and Pete LaRocca. Covering Carla Blaze, beautiful number. 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

0: groundbreaking sound of Art Farmer, the flugelhornist, in 1965 on Atlantic Records, and Carla Bley's composition Ad Infinitum. Before that, Duke Ellington and the Black and Tan Fantasy.
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Coming up, an intermezzo from Joe Chambers and the album Dance Cobina. That's the music of Franz Cassius, a Haitian-American guitarist and composer. He was born and raised in Port-au-Prince and spent most

of his adult life in the United States, where he immigrated in 1946, not knowing that Fats Waller had passed away in 1941, but he was coming to meet Fats Waller, and he ended up being, well, ended up, he had the great fortune of recording all those beautiful songs with Harry Belafonte, and creating a new sound in the United States, and being a very popular artist and that sort of thing. Franz Cassius, they're done by Farid Haik, the Chicago guitarist. Cassius, the music of Franz Cassius reimagined, and that one is on Wadud Music. Intermezzo on Blue Note Records, and Joe Chambers' Dance Cabina, very cool album.

as an offhanded masterpiece from the 5th and 6th of May, 2008. Dr. Lonnie Smith, with Herlin Riley drums, Donald Harrison alto sax, and Peter Bernstein at the guitar. Amatra Pat is the song.

Darman Mead are up next. Losing His Mind. That's a song called One Day. A cool version of a jazz orchestra. Javier Nero and Kemet, the Black Land. Outside In Music in a 2023 release. The song, One Day. Sean Jones here with the trumpet, Randy Brecker, Warren Wolf, Tim Green, and Christy Daschle all celebrating Javier Nero and the Jazz Orchestra. Preceding that, Noah Hajo and Standards, a very cool album with special guest Steve Wilson, the alto saxophonist. And it's very refreshing to hear the music of tenor saxophonist Wayne Shorter, Anna Maria, played by Steve Wilson on the alto. Standards, Noah Hajo, and Sunnyside Records. Well, coming up next, then brought the meme from Ivan Lins and Victor Martins, and Darman Meter playing the alto and tenor sax, plus the flute and doing the vocals.

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2: Jinrikisha is the Japanese version of the rickshaw and a song written by Joe Henderson. Kenny Dorham and Joe Henderson recorded it back in the 1960s on one of those great Blue Note albums. The album was called Page One from 1963 and featured Pete LaRocca playing the drums. Butch Warren was the bassist, and the pianist was McCoy Tyner himself, recorded June 3rd, 1963. And here we are, with a young Jalen Baker at the vibraphone, Paul Cornish at the piano, Gabriel Godet at the bass, and Gavin Mulichon playing the drums, covering the music of Joe Henderson. Jinrikisha, from the album Be Still on Cellar Music.

This one called Got a Chick. I'm David Bassey. This comes from pianist Chris Keefe. Produced by Harvey S. for Zeus Wang Bebop. Got a Chick? Here it is.

Don Alico up next on the alto saxophone. He lives in Nashville, comes from Pittsburgh. We just heard a June poem by bassist Bruno Rehberg. Look Inside is the album. Solo bass, June poem from 2022. Preceding that, Chris Keefe.

0: Steve Kovalchuk, joining Don Alico, Steve at the guitar, Don at the alto saxophone, and it's Don's album, Growth, with Jacob Zeslow on the bass and Danny Gottlieb drums.
1: This is Brent Benulis, host of Saturday Night Last Call, during which WETF concludes another broadcast week of jazz programming. I cordially invite you to join me at 11 p.m. Saturday for an hour of quality late-night listening. Meanwhile, stay right here on WETFLP, the jazz station in South Bend, for the best in jazz all day and all night.

Another cool standard on its way. When you grow too old to dream. We just heard Victor Humans without a song. Steve Jones at the reeds and Ben Hogland at the piano. This one recorded way out west at the Buddy Holly Hall of Performing Arts and Sciences in Lubbock, Texas, and mixed and mastered by Hideki Hosoda at Texas Tech University School of Music. Stephen Jones and Ben Hogland, they call the album Road to Nowhere. Some of those long West Texas roads look like they do go absolutely nowhere. But you end up somewhere, sometime. Maybe New Mexico, you never know. Here's one of those beautiful songs from Oscar Hammerstein, When I Grow Too Old to Dream. And as Jazz Times says, one of the outstanding jazz vocalists of our generation, quite possibly of all time.

Greg Abate, and bassist Paul Venero. Paul's composition, Moe's Nose. And before that, Jackie Ryan, Love Songs. And one from Oscar Hammerstein, When I Grow Too Old to Dream. Mm-hmm.

Coming up next, it's Sonny Red at the alto saxophone, joining Curtis Fuller and Red Garland, May 14th, 1957, tearing it up, I tell ya. Speaking of tearing it up, there's Kate Dutton. What a nice sound she gets on everything she plays. Great pianist, this time exploring all the keyboards. The song's called 73, like it says on the small Fender Rhodes. One says 88, the other one says 73, because of how many keys each instrument has. And it looks like something you'd see on the back of a 65 Chevy or something like that. 73, spelled out. Kate Dutton and the album Keyboards, with her guy Jake Reed at the drums and percussion and Sean Hurley at the electric bass. 73 from Keyboards. Preceding that, something that sounds like long, long ago, but no, it is not. Dave Liebman and Drew Gress and Phil Haynes with one called Things Lee, All the Things You Are, and kind of a Lee Konitz vibe. Really, something nice. We'll have another one from them before the end of the hour. But how about this? Moonlight Becomes You. Curtis Fuller on New Jazz with special guest. It's Sonny Red at the alto and Red Garland playing the piano.

0: We heard the Van Heusen Burke composition on a Curtis Fuller album, where Curtis just lays out completely. Sonny Red playing.
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a burning version of the Rodgers and Hart tune Lover. Man, it did not sound like that when Jeanette MacDonald sang it. That's Wynton Marsalis from Standard Time Volume 2, Intimacy Calling. Jeff Tane Watts with him on drums, Robert Hurst on bass, and Marcus Roberts on piano. Thanks so much for listening to Jazz With Me. I'm Jana Lee Ross, and you can get in touch anytime and let us know what you love about jazz. 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

0: And don't leave home without that one. James Brown from Soul on Top. I probably play it way too much, but it's a Desert Island record for sure. James Brown laying it down with September Song, written by Kurt Vile. Before that, also laying it down, Mel Brown on guitar, Jimmy McGriff leading that record. His tune, Fleetwood Stroll, from The Dream Team, his team, of course, with himself on organ. Two saxophones played upon by David Fathead Newman and Red Holloway, Bernard Purdy on drums, and Mel Brown on guitar. Before that, the H2 Big Band, It Could Happen to You. I'm Jana Lee Ross. Thanks for listening to Jazz with me.
1: 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Hi, I'm Clay Ryder, and I invite you to take a journey through 8 decades of improvised art. 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
2: 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What a better way to kick things off than the uplifting sounds of some of the world's finest artists. 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
0: Here's some music from a 1990 film called Tune In Tomorrow, set in a radio station in New Orleans in the 1950s. It starred Peter Falk and Barbara Hershey and Keanu Reeves, and featured music composed by Wynton Marsalis.

It's called Don't Run From Fun, music from the 1990 film. Tune in tomorrow. Wynton Marsalis leading that all-star ensemble, including Wycliffe Gordon and Reginald Veal. You're listening to Jazz.

Someone's son, someone's lover. Soldier in the Rain, a kind of an obscure Henry Mancini tune. Just beautiful. From a collaboration between Phil Woods on alto and Carl Saunders playing trumpet and flugel all through that record. Great record, all Henry Mancini tunes. Great players with them. Jeff Jenkins on piano, Ken Walker on bass, and Paul Romaine on drums. Before that, Kevin Eubanks on guitar live at Bradley's, a song written by his piano player James Williams called Alter Ego, and joining them, Robert Hurst on bass. Thanks so much for listening to Jazz. 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

Monk's Dream, the Thelonious Monk tune with the bass taking the melody. Chuck Deardorff playing bass and leading that record called Perception. I'm Jana Lee Ross. Thanks so much for listening to Jazz with me. 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

recorded in 1969 from the album Paris Encounter. Gary Burton on vibes and giving the record its Parisian air. Stefan Grappelli playing violin. The tune, Here's That Rainy Day. 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

0: Duke Ellington himself playing on a very, very, very important record. I think it's an important record called Money Jungle. Charles Mingus on bass, Max Roach on drums, kind of a clash of personalities on that one. And kicked off the set with another Duke tune, Mingus's The Shoes of the Fisherman's Wife, great record, and that was Duke's Mood Indigo featuring my favorite piano solo of all time, Roland Hanna, taking us on a little trip through jazz history through his piano solo. I'm Jana Lee Ross. Thanks so much for listening to Jazz with Me.
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2: This is Brent Benulis, host of Collector's Choice, inviting you to join me here at WETF on Wednesdays at noon for a session of Jazz from New England, during which we will listen to jazz giants of yesteryear, such as Johnny Hodges, Artie Shaw, and Bobby Hackett, to boppers such as Joe Gordon, Phil Woods, and Roy Haynes, to the modernists such as Tony Williams, James Williams, and Terry Lynn Carrington. 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
3: I jump at the dawn, shake out the sun, laugh like a loon, everything's fun, it's crazy, but I'm in love, act like a fool, what do I care, I'll be a fool as long as you're there, it's crazy, but I'm in love, I spread my wings and then I'll fly all around the city. The world's my sweet potato pie. And I'm sitting mighty pretty. I sleep by the stars, chase that old moon, fall in the bed. I'm in

Sister Sadie, the Horace Silvertune arranged by Gil Evans. Before that, Chet Baker with Philip Catherine on guitar, Hein Vandergein on bass, Stella by Starlight. And we kicked off the set with Andy Bay at the piano and singing Duke Ellington's I Let a Song Go Out of My Heart. I'm Janie Lee Ross. Thanks so much for listening to Jazz with Me. Here's another track from Duke Ellington's Money Jungle, recorded in 1962. Personalities clashing all over the place. You can hear it in this record. This is Mingus on bass, Max Roach on drums, Duke on piano, the tune Very Special.

from Duke Ellington's Money Jungle, recorded in 1962. Players love this record. You can just kind of hear the clashing personalities in the air. Mingus on bass, Max Roach on drums. Duke's tune, Very Special. I'm Jana Lee Ross. Thanks so much for listening to Jazz With Me. 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

Bill Evans in 1961, his record Explorations, with Scott LaFaro on bass, Paul Motion on drums, Miles Davis's tune Nardis. I'm Jana Lee Ross. Thanks for listening to Jazz.

Live at the Concord Jazz Festival in 1972, two masters of the jazz guitar, Herb Ellis and Joe Pass. No slouches in the rhythm section, Jake Hanna on drums, and Ray Brown.

0: Hi, I'm Gloria Krolak, host of Morning Glory. It's my pleasure to now share Monday mornings with you for a full hour starring the vibraphone, a percussion instrument introduced to jazz in the 1930s by Lionel Hampton and Red Norvo. What's a vibraphone? Just the coolest instrument ever. Played with two or four mallets, player's preference, the vibraphone swings and sings, whispers and whistles, blends in and stands out. Catch the vibes at 8 a.m. Eastern Time at WETF-FM, the jazz station in South Bend, Indiana, and streaming online at jazzradiowetf.org.
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2: There's a great sort of urban myth quote attributed to Bill Evans. Supposedly, someone came up to him at a gig one night and said, "Hey, Bill, I'd like a piano lesson." And Bill said, "Okay, go learn all the things you are in all 12 keys." Here's just a fraction of what Bill Evans does with all the things you are.

I always need a second after hearing Johnny Hartman. Johnny Hartman with Coltrane, McCoy Tyner on piano, Elvin Jones on drums, Jimmy Garrison on bass. Before that, Oscar Peterson and Harry Sweets Edison playing Mean to Me, and the set began with Kevin Eubanks live at Bradley's. James Williams with him on piano and Robert Hurst on bass. The traditional Sometimes I Feel Like a Motherless Child. I'm Jana Lee Ross. 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

Philip Catherine on guitar, Bert Joris playing great trumpet on With a Song in My Heart, great Rodgers and Hart tune. I'm Jana Lee Ross. Thanks so much for listening to Jazz with me. 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

Howard Roberts tribute to the Greek muse of the dance, Terpsichore. That's the name of the tune. Howard Roberts in 1959 from his record Good Pickens. Thanks for listening to Jazz.

0: Branford Marsalis and Ellis Marsalis playing Stella by Starlight. Before that, The Time of the Barracudas from the Individualism of Gil Evans. We kicked off the set with Jimmy Smith and Jackie McLean playing Embraceable You. I'm Jana Lee Ross. You're listening to Jazz.
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Here's some ultra-cool film music composed by Lalo Schifrin from the ultra-cool film Bullet, starring the ever ultra-cool Steve McQueen, the great Howard Roberts playing guitar on this track, Cantata for Combo from Bullet.

Brad Meldow at the piano from Art of the Trio, Volume 1. Jorge Rossi on drums and Larry Grenadier on bass. Blackbird. Before that, another Beatles tune, Eleanor Rigby. Wes Montgomery, the guitar legend from A Day in the Life. And before that, a Wes Montgomery tune, Full House, from a record led by a guy who played with Wes a lot back in the day, Melvin Ryan on organ from his record Boss Organ, playing guitar with him, Peter Bernstein, and Joshua Redman on sax on that record. I'm Janie Lee Ross. Thanks so much for listening to Jazz With Me.

Chet Baker recorded in 1985 with a great European band. Philip Catherine, the Belgian guitarist, and on bass, Jean-Louis Rosenfoss. Chet singing one of his classics, My Foolish Heart. I'm Jana Lee Ross. Thanks so much for listening to Jazz With Me. 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

Curtis Fuller on Bone in 1957, with him Hank Mobley on tenor, Bobby Timmons on piano, Paul Chambers on bass, Art Taylor on drums. That is a band, my friends. They were playing the Gershwin tune Soon. I'm Janie Lee Ross. Thanks so much for listening to Jazz with me.

0: Howard Roberts in 1959 from Good Pickens. Bill Holman joining him on sax. The tune, The More I See You. Before that, grilled cheese and bacon, a very yummy sandwich from Houston Person on sax, Joey DeFrancesco on organ. And we kicked off the set with Anthony Wilson's Georgia Waltz. I'm Janie Lee Ross, and you're listening to Jazz.
1: This is Brent Benoulas, host of Saturday Night Last Call, during which WETF concludes another broadcast week of jazz programming. I cordially invite you to join me at 11 p.m. Saturday for an hour of quality late-night listening. Meanwhile, stay right here on WETF-LP, the jazz station in South Bend, for the best in jazz all day and all night.

Keith Jarrett live in Norway. His usual sidemen of Gary Peacock on bass and Jack DeJohnette on drums. The tune dedicated to you. And before that, Che Imaizumi, the title track from her record Unfailing Kindness. Wonderful composer and arranger, that group led by Greg Gispert on trumpet. I'm Janie Lee Ross. Thanks for listening to Jazz with me.

little more Howard Roberts to finish the hour. From Good Pickens in 1959, that was Easy Living. I'm Janie Lee Ross. Thanks for listening to Jazz With Me. Going to take you back to 1963 now with the elegant mystery comedy directed by Stanley Donen with a score by that director's musical alter ego, Henry Mancini. So picture Audrey Hepburn and Cary Grant solving a crime in the streets and nightclubs of Paris. Great costumes, great acting, and great music.

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2: Hi, I'm Gloria Krolak, host of Morning Glory. 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

Good morning with Pops. My name is John Clark, and we are here listening to the music of Louis Armstrong on WETF, the jazz station in South Bend, Indiana, heard worldwide on jazzradio, WETF.org. Today we're going to be listening to some of the sides that he did for his 1957 autobiography albums for Decca Records. And here on this program, we're going to hear some of the ones where he recreated some of his early big band sides. And we just heard Some of These Days, featuring Louis, of course, on trumpet and vocals. So we're going to go on and hear another couple of tunes from those December sessions. We're going to hear Up a Lazy River, the Hoagy Carmichael tune, and another Hoagy Carmichael tune, Georgia on My Mind. Some interesting tempos for these, not the real ballad tempos that we're used to, but some superb Armstrong trumpet and vocals. So this is Louis Armstrong and his orchestra, Lazy River and Georgia on My Mind.

So there's Louis Armstrong and his orchestra, arrangements slash transcriptions by Cy Oliver. We started, actually we did two Hoagie Carmichael tunes, Lazy River and Georgia on My Mind, both from December of 1956. And we heard some short solos by pianist Billy Kyle and trombonist Trummy Young and clarinetist Edmund Hall, who were all with his All-Stars at the time, and then a saxophone section and guitar player as well. So we have three tunes in the next set. We're going to start out with Ubi Blake's great tune, Memories of You, and this will feature a short but telling tenor saxophone solo by Lucky Thompson. From the next month, January of 1957, we're going to hear Sam Third's tune, I'll Be Glad When You're Dead, You Rascal You, one of Louis' big hits of his early career. Then we're going to finish up that set with the Harry Barris tune, I Surrender Dear, a big hit for Bing Crosby, and Bing Crosby and Louis were great friends and recorded together quite a bit. So here we have Louis Armstrong and his orchestra, Memories of You, I'll Be Glad When You're Dead, You Rascal You, and I Surrender Dear.

So those were three tunes by Louis Armstrong and his orchestra recreating earlier recordings from 25, 30 years earlier. We started out with the beautiful Ubi Blake tune, Memories of You, which also featured some nice guitar by Everett Barksdale and tenor sax by Lucky Thompson. Then I'll Be Glad When You're Dead, You Rascal You, a little more jazz-oriented. And then we finished up with I Surrender Dear, a very impassioned performance by Louis Armstrong on trumpet and vocals. And he, of course, is the star through this whole show. And this is Morning with Pops. So I hope you've enjoyed this program. My name is John Clark. We're here on WETF together, and hope you make a habit of tuning in and listening to this program. We're going to finish up with a tune credited to Dorothy Fields and Jimmy McHugh. This is a great American standard that Louis Armstrong made his own, and it's called On the Sunny Side of the Street. So thank you, and tune in again next week.

0: Hi, this is Rob Hoff inviting you to join me each Friday at noon for Collector's Choice. 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

Well, greetings and welcome aboard the Jazz Train. I'm your host, John Pollock, and it's time for one of our musical journeys when we check the calendar and feature music recorded on a particular date. Today, the date in the spotlight is June 9th, and our journey will span 80 years, beginning in 1924 and ending in 2004, with numerous stops along the way. As always, I saved you a seat right up front and invite you to join me on another musical adventure. Let's get underway on June 9th, 1924, with Jelly Roll Morton.

In today's first set on the Jazz Train, we heard two solo performances. First up, from June 9, 1924, it was Jelly Roll Morton on piano in Richmond, Indiana, recording for Jeanette. We heard an original by Jelly Roll Morton called Jelly Roll Blues. We followed with Eddie Lang in 1927 in New York, recording for OK. We heard Eddie Lang alone on guitar. The tune was A Little Love, A Little Kiss, that written by Lal Selassie and Adrian Ross. Let's move up now to 1929 and continue with Jabbo Smith and his Rhythm Aces.

Shambo Smith and his Rhythm Aces opened the last set on June 9th, 1929, recording for Brunswick in Chicago. The tune, an original by Shambo Smith, called Croonin' the Blues. That opened with a trumpet fanfare from Shambo Smith, pattern on one taken by Louis Armstrong on West End Blues. Also along, George James on alto saxophone, Earl Frazier on piano, Ikey Robinson on banjo, and Hayes Alvis on tuba. We close with Fred Gardner's Texas University Troubadours from 1930, recording for OK in San Antonio, Texas. The tune written by Fred Gardner called No Trumps. That based on the chords of Darktown Strutter's Ball, that featured a nice cornet solo from Tom Howell. Also along, Fred Gardner on clarinet, Chet Seacats on alto saxophone, Tommy Howell on piano, and J. Bird Thomas on drums. Let's move up now to 1931 and join Dave's Harlem Highlights.

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0: If he trades your dimes for nickels and calls for

Dave's Harlem Highlights were up first in the last set from June 9th, 1931 in New York, recording for Timely Tunes, which was a Victor subsidiary. The tune written by Leo Wood was Somebody Stole My Gal. On that, we heard Dave Nelson playing trumpet and singing, Wilbur DeParis on trombone, Glenn Pack on clarinet, Charles Frazier on tenor saxophone, Sam Allen on piano, and Gerald Hobson on drums. We followed with Cab Calloway and his orchestra from 1932 in New York, recording for Banner. The tune was Reefer Man, written by J. Russell Robinson and Andy Razaf. On that, we heard Cab Calloway doing the main vocal, contributions from Edwin Swayze on trumpet, Harville Harris on clarinet, Andrew Brown on baritone saxophone, and Al Morgan throughout on bass. Let's continue now in 1936 with Bunny Berrigan and his boys.

0: Hi, this is John Clark, the host of the Jazz Focus, right here on WETF, the jazz station in South Bend, Indiana. 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
2: You're riding on the jazz train with your host, John Pollock. We're listening today to music recorded on June 9th in years past, and we have about an hour remaining in today's musical journey. Let's turn next to Connie Boswell with Bob Crosby and his orchestra from 1936.

Connie Boswell with Bob Crosby and his orchestra were up first in the last set from June 9, 1936, recording for Decca in New York. The tune was You Can Call It Swing, written by Saul Chaplin and Sammy Kahn. On that, we heard Connie Boswell singing, along with Eddie Miller on tenor saxophone, Yank Lawson on trumpet, Ray Baduc on drums, and Matty Matlock on clarinet. After that, it was Lionel Hampton and his orchestra from 1939, recording for Victor in New York. The tune was Ain't You Comin' Home, credited to Nonnie Bernardi, Lionel Hampton, and Charles Hathaway. That was, of course, based on When It's Sleepy Time Down South. On that, we heard from Joe Bushkin on piano, Ziggy Elman on trumpet, Chu Berry on tenor saxophone, Lionel Hampton on vibes, the rest of the rhythm section, Danny Barker on guitar, Milt Hinton on bass, and Cozy Cole on drums. We closed the set with Carl Kress from 1939, recording for Decca in New York. We heard an original by Carl Kress, played by him on guitar. It was called Helena. Let's move up now to 1944 and join Louis Jordan and his Timpani Five.

Louis Jordan and his Timpani Five open up the last set on June 9, 1944, in Los Angeles, recording for World Transcriptions. The tune was called Rebop, kind of a bebop-flavored line, based on I Got Rhythm Changes, credited to Fleecy Moore, who at the time was the wife of Louis Jordan. On that we heard Eddie Rohn on trumpet, Louis Jordan on alto saxophone, Arnold Thomas on piano, Al Morgan on bass, and Slick Jones on drums. We followed with Duke Ellington and his orchestra from 1945 from a Treasury broadcast from the Paramount Theater in Toledo, Ohio. The tune written by Ellington was called Hop, Skip, and Jump, and then a feature for the preaching alto saxophone of Johnny Hodges. We close with the Sunset All-Stars, a group led by Herbie Hamer and Charlie Shavers, from 1945 in Hollywood, California, recording for Sunset. The tune was I'll Never Be the Same, written by Matty Melnick, Frank Signorelli, and Roger Wolf Kahn. On that, we heard Charlie Shavers on trumpet, Herbie Hamer on tenor saxophone, Nat King Cole on piano, John Simmons on bass, and Buddy Rich on drums. We'll continue now with two selections from a concert held in New York at Town Hall. First up, a duo of Don Byas and Slam Stewart.

In the last set, we heard two selections from a concert held in New York City at Town Hall on June 9, 1944. First up, we heard from a duo of Don Bias on tenor saxophone and Slam Stewart on bass. The tune was Indiana, written by James F. Hanley and Ballard McDonald. We closed with a trio of Stuff Smith on violin, Billy Taylor on piano, and Ted Sturgis on bass. The tune, an original by Stuff Smith, called Desert Sands. You're riding on the Jazz Train with your host, John Pollock. I'll be right back with some more music and information after this next announcement. You're riding on the Jazz Train with your host, John Pollock. We're listening today to music recorded on June 9th in years past, and we're to the final half hour of today's musical journey. We'll continue now with King David and His Little Jazz from 1950.

We started the last set on June 9th, 1950, with King David and his Little Jazz in Paris recording for Vogue. King David was in reality Roy Little Jazz Eldridge, who we heard on trumpet, backed by Dick Hyman on piano, Pierre Michelot on bass, and Ed Shaughnessy on drums. We followed with Dexter Gordon and his orchestra from 1952, out in Hollywood, recording for Swing Time. The tune was Citizen's Bop, credited to Jack Lauderdale, who was actually the producer on the session. On that, we heard Dexter Gordon and Wardell Gray, both on tenor saxophones, in that order. Jerry Wiggins was on piano, Red Callender on bass, and Chuck Thompson on drums. We closed with one by the Lou Donaldson Clifford Brown Quintet from 1953 in New York, recording for Blue Note. The tune, an original by Clifford Brown, was Brownie Speaks. On that, Clifford Brown on trumpet, Lou Donaldson on alto saxophone, Elma Hope on piano, Percy Heath on bass, and Philly Joe Jones on drums. We'll continue now in 1958 with the Cecil Taylor Quartet.

0: Good morning. Today is June 9th, and it marks the birthday of jazz notables Cole Porter, Mick Goodrick, and Kenny Barron. Composer and lyricist Cole Porter was born this day in 1891 in Peru, Indiana. Although not strictly a jazz artist, many of his compositions were adopted by jazz vocalists and instrumental ensembles. Love for Sale, Night and Day, and I've Got You Under My Skin enjoyed particular widespread treatment. Frank Sinatra, Ella Fitzgerald, and other artists dedicated entire albums to his work. We'll have more on Cole Porter after the break. Guitarist and educator Mick Goodrick was born this day in 1945 in Sharon, Pennsylvania. He taught at Berklee College of Music and then toured with Gary Burton. He worked with Charlie Hayden's Liberation Orchestra and later with Jack DeJohnette and Steve Swallow. He had many notable students, including Bill Frisell, Julian Lage, and John Scofield. Pianist Kenny Barron was born this day in 1943 in Philadelphia. He toured briefly with Yusef Lateef and had a regular spot in James Moody's band. He's played with Dizzy Gillespie and recorded several albums with Stan Getz. One of the most influential of post-bop pianists, many of his 50 compositions are widely recorded across the jazz world. From WETF's entire family, happy birthday salutes go to Cole Porter, Mick Goodrick, and Kenny Barron. And happy birthday to all our listeners who share their birthdays with these jazz notables. Stay tuned right after the break for a one-hour special on the life and career of Cole Porter. 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
2: This is JM Jazz on WETF, the jazz station in South Bend, Indiana, welcoming you to the birthday hour when we honor a jazz artist who was born on this day. Today, we're honoring Cole Porter, who, along with Irving Berlin, the Gershwin Brothers, Rodgers and Hart, Jerome Kern, and others, was one of the major contributors to the songbook, and one of the very few songwriters who wrote both music and lyrics. Here's Tony Bennett.

Most of the great composers of early 20th century popular music were from Jewish immigrant families who were escaping persecution in Europe. They lived in New York's East Side and struggled to make a living, many gravitating to the burgeoning music business. The most talented among them were largely responsible for developing the musical art form, America's contribution to world culture. Cole Porter was unique among these writers. He was a wealthy WASP from the Midwest and didn't have to earn a living. He attended Yale and Harvard and spent several of his young years in Paris, developing the wit and sophistication that characterized his work. And unlike other composers, he was not shy about addressing sex. This song probably best epitomizes Porter's work. It is clever and witty, and about as direct about sex as you can get without being vulgar.

Porter began writing songs at Yale and started a serious career as a songwriter as soon as he left college. He had a few hits from his musicals of the 20s, such as Let's Do It, from his first stage show, Paris, in 1928. But he really hit his stride in the 30s when he was turning out one or two musicals per year. This song is from his 1931 musical, The New Yorkers, where he again writes about sex. Here is Billie Holiday.

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Love that's only

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appetizing young love for sale. 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

In 1934, Porter had great success with the musical Anything Goes, a zany comedy about high society on an ocean cruise. In addition to the title song, the show produced several other standards. Here are Sammy Davis Jr. and Carmen McRae in a duet, Dinah Washington and Julie London.

In 1935, Porter wrote songs for the musical Jubilee, a comedy about the royal family of a fictional European country, with a book by Moss Hart. It introduced these popular songs. Here's Sarah Vaughan and Frank Sinatra.

when they begin the begin, it brings back the sound of music so tender.

0: You're listening to JM Jazz, the Great American Songbook, on WETF, the Jazz Station, in South Bend, Indiana. No song better demonstrates the wit of Cole Porter than Miss Otis Regrets. After hearing a country lament on the radio at a party, Porter sat down at the piano and improvised a song in which a butler announces that his high society mistress cannot attend lunch because she's being hanged for shooting her seducer. It was meant to amuse the guests, which it did, and it was eventually included in the 1934 review, High Diddle Diddle. Now, it is often interpreted as a tragedy rather than an ironic parody, as in this version by Carmen McRae.
1: Miss

In 1936, Porter wrote this witty song for the musical Red Hot and Blue, where it was introduced by Ethel Merman, his favorite, and Bob Hope. It is also the title of a biopic about Porter, which JM Jazz highly recommends. Here's Anita O'Day.

0: It's the Lukes, it's the Lolly. It's the Lolly. It's the Lolly. Hey, man, it's a ball.
1: This next song was written for the 1938 musical Leave It to Me. It was originally performed by Mary Martin, who played the young girlfriend of a rich newspaper publisher. But here is Rosemary Clooney.

0: After several flops, people thought Cole Porter was finished. But in 1948, he came up with what would be his most successful show, Kiss Me, Kate, based on Shakespeare's comedy, The Taming of the Shrew. It was his first integrated show where the music and lyrics are totally relevant to the script. And it was his longest-running show, 1,000 performances, and it won the Tony Award of that year. Of its nearly 20 songs, 3 became standards. Here are Ella Fitzgerald and Diana Krall.
1: It's too darn hot.

0: Porter also composed scores for films from the 1930s to the 1950s, including Born to Dance in 1936, which featured this song, You'd Be So Easy to Love, Rosalie in 1937, which featured In the Still of the Night. Here are Sarah Vaughan, Billy Eckstine,
1: You'd Be So

Wealthy and talented, and beloved by his friends, Cole Porter seemed to have a charmed life. But in 1937, he had a horrific horseback riding accident which damaged his legs to the extent that they both had to eventually be amputated. But despite his constant pain, he wrote some highly clever songs as well as beautiful ballads, adding many gems to the Great American Songbook. 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
1: Welcome to Talking Jazz. Today, I want to present a very special edition, the anniversary edition of my group, Shiros. We are celebrating the 10th anniversary of a very special group this year. It was a vision that I had in 2014, together with a new team member at the time, manager Susie Reynolds out of New York. We thought about what is needed, what's an important project. And realizing that for decades and decades, we have run into these barriers of being included and always ending up as leaders and doing my own projects because our networks are different as female instrumentalists. And after talking to many of my colleagues, co-female instrumentalists, we realized there's a host of similar issues. And so we decided, let's do a project that features the most powerful female instrumentalists that we can find, great band leaders. Let's put them on big stages with great sound and start changing our perceptions and our expectations. And so we went for it. And that's easier said than done. I had to just find the team first. And I pretty much cold called all the women that were my Shiros at the time, thinking, oh, they would never respond. And each one of them said, sure, I'm in. And so we teamed up and started recording. And we just did our fourth recording, and we're going to release our fourth recording celebrating this 10th year this year in June. Until February 17, we're actually running a Kickstarter campaign with the opportunity to pre-order the recording. So I'm hoping you will check this out and get your copy reserved and possibly even some bigger rewards. There's lessons and concerts and the complete Shiros collections if you'd like, or even still getting into the liner notes if you pledge at the $100 level or larger, we will include you with a nod. So what a great opportunity. And to do that, go to kickstarter.com/projects/Monica Hersick, my name with a K, /Shiros. Or you can just go to kickstarter.com and do a search for Shiros and you'll find it. I'm going to play you a sample of that new album, something that people haven't heard yet. This is actually the title track that will be on that new album. It's called All in Good Time. We recorded this in September last year, and it features Jamie Baum on the flute, Reut Regev on the trombone, Camille Thurman on saxophone and vocals, Gina Schwartz on bass, Rosa Avila on the drums, and of course myself, Monica Hersick, on piano. And this was produced by Lenny White at Mozart Studios in New Jersey. So this is going to be the title track of this album,

That was All in Good Time. This is going to be the title track of the fourth recording by my group Shiro's to be released in June. We are running a Kickstarter campaign for this until February 17th. And you might still be able to get your name into the liner notes if you have a look at kickstarter.com/Monika Hirsig/Shiro's. Or just go to kickstarter.com and look for Shiro's, S-H-E-R-O-E-S. And you'll definitely find it, or find it under my name. I'm going to take you through those 10 years of working with the group and attempting to change the world with a vision. So I told you, May 2014, we got together and all these wonderful musicians said, yes, let's do it. And we had studio time at NYU at the studio, and also at the Power Plant, which is one of the greatest studios in New York. At the time, everybody was recording their albums there when we were there. Wynton Marsalis was in Studio A, we were in Studio B. The musicians that joined me was just mind-boggling. I had Jane Burnett joined me on the saxophone. Lainey Stern on the guitar said yes. Jane flew in from Canada. Jamie Baum, who I had not met at the time, she just came to the rehearsal and said, here I am. And same with Rayud Regev. We never met, and we had this bond. It just worked so wonderfully. And Lakeisha Benjamin, who was nominated for 3 Grammys this year, she was just a new recording artist on Motema Records at the time. There came this young, energetic girl and just blew us away. Jennifer Vincent on bass came to the studio, and she also brought her cello because the great Linda Oh joined us also on bass for a few tracks. And Jennifer ended up playing cello on one. It was very exciting. It was nerve-wracking, but it worked. We called it The Whole World in Her Hands. And the title track was The Whole World in My Hands. And it's actually a take on He's Got the Whole World in His Hands. I arranged it, and if you listen closely, I put some interesting twists and turns in this. It's in 5. There's a minor mood to it. There's really cool soloing, including drum soloing and some clapping a la gospel. Let's spread the word. So this became the title track of this very first album, The Whole World in Her Hands. And K.D. Ray actually did a documentary of our first tours and released it. So it was released spring 2016 on Wailing City Sound. And I'm going to play now The Whole World in My Hands. And again, have a look at this Kickstarter at kickstarter.com/Monika Hirsig/Shiro's, or just look at kickstarter.com for Shiro's, S-H-E-R-O-E-S. Here is The Whole World in My Hands.

That was The Whole World in My Hands, or the title track of the very first Giros recording that we released in spring 2016 on Wailing City Sound. And I'm taking you to our 10-year journey of this group, which we're celebrating this year with our fourth release, current Kickstarter campaign, where you can pre-order the albums at kickstarter.com. Look for Giros, S-H-E-R-O-E-S. So on this track, we had the core group playing. It was Jamie Baum and Reut Regev. Lakeisha Benjamin was on it. Ariana Fanning on drums. Jennifer Vincent on the bass. We did our first tour fall 2016 along the East Coast. And I realized if I take 5 or 6 people at the time with instruments, it takes a major, larger vehicle. And I borrowed this 15-passenger van that, of course, somebody had to drive, which was also me. And I realized what a huge responsibility it is to be band leader, road manager, all booking agent, all at the same time. But I was so determined to do it, and it was so gratifying to find those spaces to play and get on the stages and really showcase these very, very powerful women. And this was fall 2016, so I distinctly remember driving to the West Virginia mountains. It was kind of a foggy night, and one of the debates was on for the upcoming election, and there were quite some discussions in the van. So exciting times in a lot of ways, and changing times. I'm going to play one more selection from this album, The Whole World in Her Hands. And this is one of my tunes called I Stop. I love this. It's very groovy and it really came out great. I love Lainey wailing on the guitar away there. So here's I Stop from The Whole World in Her Hands, released spring 2016, the first Giros album.

That was I Stop, a selection from the album The Whole World in Her Hands by my group, Monika Herzig Shiros. This was our first album, and we're celebrating our 10th anniversary this year. So in this edition of Talking Jazz, I'm taking you on the journey, on this 10-year journey, giving you also a taste of the upcoming release, All in Good Time, which will be released in June 2024, that we are hosting a Kickstarter campaign at the moment till February 17th. So I encourage you to check it out at kickstarter.com and look for Shiros, S-H-E-R-O-E-S, or kickstarter.com/projects/Monika Herzig/Shiros, and you'll be able to pre-order the album or get in, even in the liner notes or some lessons, whichever you prefer. So have a look, and there's lots of video materials in there too. But let's get to the second album that we recorded in 2017 after another October tour, which also a crazy tour because Lainey Stern joined us partially. Her husband, Mike Stern, just had an accident just weeks before and broke both of his shoulders. And it was just very, very difficult. She took care of him and they didn't know if everything was going to heal up. But she was such a trooper, joining us for several of the performances. So I'm incredibly grateful to her that she did that and was so dedicated. And then that January, we actually showcased the band at the annual Jazz Education Network Conference in Louisville. So that was January 2018. And the great Ingrid Jensen joined us on trumpet. And we decided at that time that she would join us for the next recording too. I'm going to play you or my arrangement of Ain't No Mountain High Enough from that recording, Valerie Simpson's song. And I'll have a story in a moment on how Valerie actually heard this and commented on this, which was great. So, but I'll play you the song first. This is Ain't No Mountain High Enough, arranged by myself, Monika Herzig. And it features Lainey Stern on guitar, Jamie Baum on the flute, Rayud Regev on the trombone, Rosa Avila on the drums, Jennifer Vincent on bass, as recorded on our second album, Shiros, released in 2018.

as arranged by myself, Monica Hirsig, and released on the album Shiro's, spring 2018. And I'm taking you through the 10-year history of my group Shiro's today and share a little bit about our mission, which was to just change perceptions on how groups look on stage. And we're still fighting an uphill battle because it's so deeply rooted into society and our norms that we have certain expectations of how we think a jazz group should look like and how we see them usually. And if we don't change those perceptions, it'll be very difficult to make this an inclusive art form. We kept going, so this is 2018. And this album, Shiro's, actually was released at the New School at the time, and we did another tour with it. Tara Lynn Carrington heard the music, paid attention, and came to one of Lainey's regular gig. I think Rosa was there that night too, and just started asking questions. And then she sent on the arrangement of Ain't No Mountain High Enough to the composer Valerie Simpson and let her hear it. And it was great. Valerie sent an email back and said, "Well, I never expected to hear my song like this, but I have to say I like it." And that was such a great endorsement. The album did incredibly well. It jumped into the radio charts in the single digits and stayed there for weeks and weeks and weeks and ended up on the best of 2018 list in Downbeat magazine. This next tune that I'm going to play, Just Another Day at the Office, actually ended up in Terry Lynn Carrington's collection of 101 New Standards lead sheets by female composers that was released in fall 2022 and is incredibly successful in changing the repertoire as she intended. And this was through the Berklee Institute for Jazz and Gender Justice. As I mentioned, I'm taking you through our history, the Shiro's history, but I do want to point out that our fourth album is ready to go, but we need a bit of a kickstart. So we have a Kickstarter campaign where you can pre-order the album or get yourself in the liner notes if you wish. And so if you go to kickstarter.com and look for Shiro's, S-H-E-R-O-E-S, you'll find it. Or go kickstarter.com/project/Monica Hirsig/Shiro's. Appreciate the support, and you should definitely pre-order. You get everything signed. It's a really cool thing to do and helps us finish the album and get it out this June. But I do want to play Just Another Day at the Office for you. So this is, I guess, now one of our hits. Very cool, groovy, Schofield-y tune. So get your dancing shoes on. Here's Just Another Day at the Office from the 2018 Shiro's album.

That was Just Another Day at the Office, one of my compositions. I'm Monica Hirsig, and this was released on the 2018 Shiro's album that incredibly successful and was a joy to tour. But 2018 also turned out to be a quite a difficult year, because in June of 2018 I received a cancer diagnosis. That was very difficult to figure out how to navigate that. You know, cancer can be a very scary thing until you figure out, well, it doesn't have to be, but you do have to go the needed treatment and do what you can do to get rid of it, because otherwise it is not to be lived with. But I received that diagnosis and it was very depressing, but I did have more tours, more projects planned, and I thought, well, instead of sitting at home and waiting it out, why don't I do the things that I love and do them as well as I can, so I have this positive outlook. So we did. We had actually an October tour. There were some issues. I ended up in the hospital several times, but everybody was supportive and the music kept us all going. And then by 2019 in the spring, I got the clear diagnosis and life going on as planned and as wanted, and was very positive. And we had this incredible opportunity to go to Egypt to the Jazz Tales Festival, and we brought the whole group there with the support of a U.S. Artist International grant, and also the U.S. Embassy in Egypt supported us. It was just a wonderful experience to have this group on a stage where traditionally women are very underrepresented in this country. It was also very interesting to get the comments behind the stage on if our husbands are okay with us doing this and going out. It was really a great experience. We also got to tour Europe and got to play some of the greatest jazz clubs. We had our first performance at Porgy and Bess in Vienna. We were at the Stuttgart Jazz Festival and the Unterfahrt in Munich. Really wonderful. And then, unfortunately, my brother-in-law had also a cancer diagnosis about the same time as I did, and he passed away in August, and he had lung cancer. And so when we recorded our third album, there were several dedications to this whole experience and the journey I had to go through, the people we had lost, like my brother-in-law Ralph, and then Jerry Allen had passed away just a year earlier. So Eternal Dance was dedicated to this journal, and this tune, especially Eternal Dance, is dedicated to my brother-in-law Ralph. So I'll play that. This is the third album that was released in March 2020, and I'll tell you more about the album. But as I mentioned, I'm taking you through the journey of my Shiro's group. Fourth album coming up. Get ready and have a look at the Kickstarter campaign at kickstarter.com/projects/Monica Hirsig/Shiro's, or just go to kickstarter.com, look for Shiro's, S-H-E-R-O-E-S, until February 17, and make sure you pre-order the album, or if you'd like, get into the liner notes. But here is Eternal Dance from March 2020 release.

That was Eternal Dance, the title track from our March 2020 release of the third Shiro's album. And I'm taking you on the journey of this group that's celebrating the 10th anniversary this year with a new album, our fourth project produced by the great Lenny White and to be released in June. And just a reminder, we're running a Kickstarter campaign until February 17, and we'd love for you to check it out. Go to kickstarter.com and look for Shiro's, S-H-E-R-O-E-S, and you'll find it, and you'll find my name. It would be wonderful to have your support. Kickstarter campaigns are all or nothing campaigns, which means if you don't reach your goal, you actually receive nothing, which is really scary. So hopefully that won't happen. I'm going to play you two more. And the next one is also from our Eternal Dance release. This is my arrangements of Freddie Mercury's and Queen's We Are the Champions. So something that you wouldn't usually expect in a jazz setting. And I had to think about it for a minute, but I think I came up with a pretty good version. And I love this as an expression of our group saying, yes, we can. And it was interesting. We released that album in March 2020. We all remember March 2020. And this was early March we started. We had a Jazz Girls Day in Bloomington on March 7 and a really great release show in Bloomington's Buskirk Chumley Theater. Probably one of the biggest moments of our career so far. And of course, you know, things were already getting a little shaky. There was lots of rumors. Things would need to shut down. We had a two-week tour planned that was also funded. Of course, we're very excited to go for the tour. We had a great group ready to go, and we started. We made it. We got to Cleveland, and that was on Thursday that week, and there were already only a handful of people saying, well, we know we shouldn't be here, but still coming. And then by Sunday, we were at the Keystone Corner in Baltimore, and that was the night before everything shut down, and we had to part. Everybody drove home. Most of the band drove back up to New York. I drove back to Indiana, and it would take a long time until we would reunite. But eventually we did. By May 2022, we were on our next European tour where we got to Ireland. But in any case, this was our motto, I guess, all the way through. We Are the Champions, my arrangement of the Queen song from our third Shiro's album, Eternal Dance.

That was my arrangement of The Queen Zone. We are the champions. And that was that's actually the first track on our Eternal Dance album by my group Shiros that was released in March 2020 on Savant Records. I'm taking you through our 10-year journey with the group. We're celebrating our 10th anniversary with the release of our fourth album in June. I'm sharing also that we are running a Kickstarter campaign until February 17 to get the last production costs of this new album covered, and also give everybody the opportunity to pre-order and get some special perks with it before it's officially released. So have a look at kickstarter.com/projects/Monika Hirsig/Shiros, or just go to kickstarter.com and look for Shiros, S-H-E-R-O-E-S. I'm going to give you one taste of that new album. Just as we thought, well, maybe Queen is not your natural jazz repertoire material. On this new one, I actually took a Beyoncé song. I took Who Run the World, or Run the World, Girls. Made an instrumental version out of it. That was quite tricky, but it was super fun, and we changed it up into a samba between some other grooves. And I love the solo that you're going to hear by saxophonist Camille Thurman. She absolutely killed it. So, and this is a very sneak preview. It's not released yet, but hopefully with everybody's support on this Kickstarter before February 17, kickstarter.com, look for Shiros, S-H-E-R-O-S. We can celebrate our 10th anniversary in style. The album was recorded in September of 23, and we actually did receive a grant from Chamber Music America that covered the studio costs and the musicians' costs, so that was a great foundation. This was also the fall that I moved to Austria to take a job, so it was a very large, big life change for me. I'm still going back and forth, so our house is still in Indiana, but I'm getting used to living on another continent also. So featured then on this album is my new friend from Austria and from Vienna, a great bassist, Gina Schwartz, who you'll hear grooving away. We're ready to release this. We're ready to celebrate this summer. We hope you'll celebrate with us. Have a look. kickstarter.com/projects/Monika Hirsig/Shiros, or just go to kickstarter.com and look for Shiros, S-H-E-R-O-E-S. So enjoy this preview of the new album with the arrangement of Beyoncé's Run the World. Thank you for listening. Please subscribe to Talking Jazz for cool updates and for lots of special shows. Thank you. Who Run the

0: to Talking Jazz. In this edition, we featured the 10-year history of my group, Monica Hirsig's Sheroes.
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WETF, the jazz station, celebrating over 100 years of recorded jazz. 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

We started out today's Collector's Choice with a piece of music that is all too familiar with those experienced at the Big Band Idiom, as Buddy Rich and his band playing Groovin' Hard. And we're going to continue on with Ben Webster and Harry Sweets Edison, and they're going to do a tune called Better Go.

That was Walter Foots Thomas and his All-Stars performing Blues on the Delta. And before that, Ben Webster and Harry Edison doing Better Go. And we're going to get a little more modern here now. This is Al Jarreau, great vocalist. And he's going to sing his version of Take Five.

I'm in Letter Perfect from our first album. We'd like to do the but it's again. Do something different for you now. Sometimes words and music get a little bit mixed together, and you don't know quite what to say. Except that I want to take about it. I used to visit this girl who lived not too far from me in Milwaukee. I was working in the breweries. And I go up and every morning I would walk by her house and she'd be sitting on the front, sewing. One morning I said, hey, I want to talk to you. Can you come just a little bit? Come here. I want to whisper this. Because her mother was standing over there. And I whisper, take a little bit of time, baby. Could you take a little bit of time? Take a little bit of time. Take a little bit of time. Take a little bit of time. Take a little bit of time. Take a little bit of time. Take a little bit of time. Take a little bit of time. Take a little bit of time. Take a little bit of time. Take a little bit of time. Take a little bit of time. Take a little bit of time. Take a little bit of time. Take a little bit of time. Take a little bit of time. Take a little bit of time. Take a little bit of time. Take a little bit of time. Take a little bit of time. Take a little bit of time. Take a little bit of time. Take a little bit of time. Take a little bit of time. Take a little bit of time. Take a little bit of time. Take a little bit of time. Take a little bit of time. Take a little bit of time. Take a little bit of time. Take a little bit of time. Take a little bit of time. Take a little bit of time. Take a little bit of time. Take a little bit of time. Take a little bit of time. Take a little bit of time. Take a little bit of time. Take a little bit of time. Take a little bit of time. Take a little bit of time. Take

That was two great versions of the classic Take Five, the Paul Desmond tune. A lot of people think it's a Dave Brubeck tune, but in reality, Paul Desmond, the saxophone player, wrote that tune. That last was George Benson off of his album Bad Benson. And before that, Al Jarreau sang a vocal version. And here's Cannonball Adderley. He's going to play the blues for you. This is Awful Mean.

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1: Thank you.

Yusef Lateef live at Peps with Richard Williams on the trumpet playing Slippin' and Slidin'. Before that, Cannonball Adderley with Wynton Kelly playing Awful Mean. Here's Horace Parlin and Archie Shepp. And they're going to do a tune that even Elvis performed. This tune is called CC Rider.

Archie Shepp with vocalist Gene Lee, lovely voice, along with Dave Burrell, who played that somewhat Cecil Taylor-ish intro there, and with Malachi Favors and Don Moye performing the Duke Ellington classic Sophisticated Lady. And we are going to conclude this first set of Collector's Choice with the Charlie Parker Quartet. And they're going to play I Remember You. And you are tuned to WETF 105.7 in South Bend, Indiana, the jazz station, streaming 24 hours a day, 7 days a week from jazzradiowetf.org. 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Without your very, very kind generosity, we don't broadcast. Here's Charlie Parker, and we will see you at the top of the hour.

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2: 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First up, this Wednesday night, June 10th, is Alfonso Ponticelli, who'll be at the Green Mill, located at 4802 North Broadway in Chicago. Let's hear his medley of Black Cat, White Cat, Puttin' on the Ritz, and I Love Paris, off of his Caravan album.

That was Alfonso Ponticelli with a medley of Black Cat, White Cat, Putting on the Ritz, and I Love Paris. He's performing Wednesday night at the Green Mill, beginning at 5:15. Next, let's go to Winner's Jazz Club at 465 North McClure Court in Chicago, where the Michael Lehrer Quartet will be performing Wednesday night, June 10th, at 6:30 and 8:30. 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

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The Maximilian Wilfinger Trio will be playing a tribute to Thelonious Monk at Merriman's Playhouse Wednesday night. No recordings from Max yet, so let's play some of Monk's trio off the Thelonious Monk Trio album. Here is Reflections.

Now let's move into Thursday night shows. First up is trumpeter Mario Abney. He'll be at Andy's Jazz Club, located at 11 East Hubbard Street in Chicago, Thursday night with sets from 6 to 9:30. Here he is playing Right Now.

That was Right Now by Mario Abney, performing at Andy's Jazz Club in Chicago Wednesday night. The Alan Gresick Swing Orchestra is playing at the Green Mill Thursday night from 8 to midnight. Since they don't have studio recordings available, we'll play Count Basie's orchestra. Here is Basie, live at Birdland.

That was Count Basie's orchestra with Basie live at Birdland. There's a special celebration happening at Jazz Showcase Thursday night down at 806 South Plymouth Court in Chicago. It's Charles Heath's 50th birthday bash with the Ramsey Lewis Legacy Band. Let's hear The In Crowd by the Ramsey Lewis Trio.

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jazzradiowetf.org. 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

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At Merriman's Playhouse, every concert is a room that existed only once. A moment, an instant trapped in time through the language of jazz. And I've been going through the recorded archives, and this show is how I open those rooms back up. Today, I'm listening to the Buddy Pearson Trio featuring Patti Shaffner. Buddy Pearson grew up in South Bend with an upright bass in his hands by age 9, and he never really put it down. 40 years later, he's still playing it, still building groups around it, and on this particular Wednesday night, he brought the trio into Merriman's and handed the microphone to Patti Shaffner. Patti is from Gary, Indiana originally. She's been singing since she was 3 years old, learned harmonies from her father's barbershop tunes, has studied improvisation with Bobby McFerrin, and won the Great American Song Contest back in 2015. She also writes her own songs, which matters here because one of them shows up in the set. The night runs from Eddie Hubbard to Duke Ellington with Lambert, Hendrix, and Ross somewhere in the middle. A song Patti says she first heard from Johnny Mitchell before she ever traced it back to the true artist, Annie Ross. That's the kind of listener she is. She follows the music wherever it leads and finds out the names later. At one point, she stops after No More Blues and just says it flat out. Merriman's is like her happiest place singing jazz, and I happen to agree. And then there's the way the trio plays underneath her. For me, it's playful, not holding back, not filling the space, actually playing it. And it adds. I promise you'll hear it. Joining Buddy on bass are Stefan Hess on piano and Mike Schell on drums, of course with Patti on vocals. Without further ado, here's the Buddy Pearson Trio featuring Patti Shaffner.

0: Thank you. A song called Little Sunflower by Freddie Hubbard. Ladies and gentlemen, without further ado, Miss Patty Shafter, everybody, on vocals.
1: 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I'm Andrew Fisher. Let's keep going.
2: Here, who I can see in the front. Because even in the back, I can't see at all. So we're actually going to make Stefan and Buddy, they can either leave the stage or they can hang out in the back while
3: I'm
2: Mike
3: out.
2: And I. I'm out. So we're gonna start out with a song by Annie Ross of Lambert Hendricks and Ross, which I first heard from Joni Mitchell before I ever knew who Lambert Hendricks and Ross were. But it's just gonna be me and Mike. My analyst told me that I was right out of my head the way he described it. He said I'd be better dead than live. I didn't listen to his jive. I knew all along that he was all wrong, and I knew that he thought I was crazy, but I'm not, no, no, no. My analyst told me that I was right out of my head. He said I need treatment, but I'm not that easily led. He said I was the type that was most inclined when out of his sight to be out of my mind. And he thought I was nuts, no more ifs, or ands, or buts. Now how they say as a child I appeared a little bit wild with all my crazy ideas. I knew what was happening, I knew I was a genius. What's so strange when you know that you're a wizard at the

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My parents got frantic, didn't know what to do. And I saw some crazy seats before I came to. Now, do you think I was crazy? I may have been only three, but I was swinging. They all laughed at angry young men. They all laughed at Edison, also at Einstein. So why should I feel sorry if they just couldn't understand?

0: just told me I was right out of my head. Where's the doctor? I think that it's you instead, 'cause I have got a thing that's unique and new. And to prove it, I'll have a last laugh on you, 'cause instead of one head, I got two. And you know two heads are better than one. Thank you. Thanks.
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I am your host, Andrew Fisher. Let's get right back to the music, shall we?

0: Thank you so much. I got to say, this is like my happiest place is singing jazz.
1: We've gotten about halfway through the set for the Buddy Pearson Trio featuring Patty Shaffner at Merriman's Playhouse. But before we continue, here's what's coming up at Merriman's this week. Wednesday, June 10th, the student series continues with the amazing Maximilian Wilfinger Trio, ticketed at 7:30. Thursday, June 11th, Merriman's heads over to the Racklin Murphy Museum for a special performance by the Jim Cooper and Kenny Cooper Quartet. This will be free and open to the public, beginning at 5:30. Saturday, June 13th, the Titus Arco Quartet joins the stage once again, ticketed at 7:30. 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

0: fun for Mr. Stefan Hess on piano, everybody. Mike Schell on drums. Awesome. Let's bring Patty up now. Let's have some fun.
1: 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I'm Andrew Fisher, and this is the Buddy Pearson Trio featuring Patty Schaffner.
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1: 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I actually do some writing, and Buddy likes this one, he said. All right, set me up, guys. In the best way, of course.

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2: How about it for Miss Patty Schaffner, everybody?
0: Thank you. Mike, Buddy.
2: Longtime workmate, cohort, friend, neighbor.
0: Yeah, we've done all of that.
2: We've done all of that.
0: Other things too, yeah.
2: And once again, just to reiterate, I'd like to thank Stefan. I'd like to thank Mike for being on either side of me. It's really fun to listen to. Stretches out the ears, you know. And I always say this every time I'm here. Thanks to Stephen and Mary. Thanks to Justin running sound. Appreciate it. And thanks to Stephen and Mary, because without you guys, there'd be no us and at this place. So we really do thank you. And all right, here for the last number. Strap in.

0: you.
1: Thank you very much, everybody.
0: Thank you so much.
1: Stephon Hess, Patty Chapter, Mike Schell, and Buddy Pearson. Have a wonderful night. Stay cool out there.
2: It's a hot.
3: That was the Buddy Pearson Trio featuring Patty Schaffner live at Merriman's Playhouse. You know, what I kept on coming back to was Buddy on that bass. He's not in the background even when he's supporting. You can hear his personality in every single line he plays. Those soul and funk influences working underneath everything, holding the group together without disappearing into it. And the thing about Patty and Buddy together is that it doesn't feel like a featured vocalist situation. There's history there. They know each other's instincts. She even said Buddy likes her original tune. That's not nothing. That's how you can tell. And the one thing I always enjoy about a place like this is a group like Buddy Pearson. He is from South Bend, right here. And that matters because while Merriman's has the quality to pull, and they bring in so many amazing musicians from all over, but sometimes you realize that some of those very musicians, as talented as they are, live in the same town you live in and drive in the same roads you drive on. Now that's worth saying out loud. And that's why a place like Merriman's is important. The full concert, unedited, will become available at merrimansplayhouse.org, where you can also find the full calendar of upcoming events here at Merriman's. Thank you once again for listening. I am Andrew Fisher, and this has been live at Merriman's Playhouse here on WETF 105.7 FM, your jazz radio station. 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

Chicago-based guitarist Tim Fitzgerald. He calls his album Full House. It's also the name of his band. That was a Wes Montgomery tune titled SOS. It's an album full of Wes Montgomery tunes. Full House from guitarist Tim Fitzgerald opening this jazz hour. I'm your host, John Hill.

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Music from trumpeter Etienne Charles. His album is called Creole Orchestra. Etienne Charles mining some of the deep relationships between the United States and his home country, Trinidad, during World War II, when U.S. servicemen brought the music to the island. Trumpeter Etienne Charles with a song there called Holy City, featuring saxophonists Brian Hogans and Seth Ebersole on alto and tenor, respectively. A big shout-out to the Creole Orchestra mainstay drummer, Obed Calvier. Etienne Charles, preceded by vocalist Liz Wright from her album Shadow, doing a Toshi Reagan tune called No More Will I Run. And to open the set, drummer Mike Clark, the album called Mike Clark Plays Herbie Hancock, Mike's former band leader during the Headhunter days. That was Herbie's tune called Toys, along with John Davis at the piano, Leon Lee Dorsey on bass. We're listening to jazz. I'm John Hill. Music featuring saxophonist Wayne Shorter from the Glengarry Glenn Ross soundtrack.

as all the rest. Now here is a toast I dig you the most, for Maz and for Bix, for talent not tricks. Here's to Jan.

from an album called Sound Pieces. The great saxophonist, arranger, composer, Oliver Nelson. Oliver Nelson with a song there he called Example 78, derived from a collection of musical exercises that Oliver wrote and published for saxophone study. The book titled Patterns for Saxophone. On this album, Sound Pieces, we hear Oliver playing quite a bit, which was part of the impetus for doing this collection of music. He says all the other guys seemed to have so much fun on his other albums, he decided that he wanted to play and stretch out himself, and we heard him in great form there, Oliver Nelson. That also featured an exceptional solo by the pianist Mike Melvoin. Shelly Mann was the drummer, the bassist Ray Brown. Oliver Nelson's album Sound Pieces was recorded in September of 1966. During the 70s, Oliver spent most of his time doing film and television scoring, but he did manage to keep a big band working whenever the time and opportunity made it possible. He passed away as the result of a fatal heart attack in October of 1975 at the age of 43. Example 78 was preceded by the tune Patterns from the book Patterns for Saxophone, performed by Ray Brown's great big band, that is, composer, arranger, and vibraphonist Ray Brown, not to be confused with the legendary bassist. This Ray Brown leading a band on the album I Could Write a Book, and indeed it is a book of his arrangements of some standards and originals. Again, that was Oliver Nelson's original Patterns, which started out as a practice exercise for playing on major seventh chords, and Oliver molded it into a tune consisting of no other kind of chords. It was originally recorded on Oliver's classic Blues and the Abstract Truth album. This version featured Mary Thetic on clarinet and the trumpeter Eric Jacobson. Ray Brown's great big band, the album called I Could Write a Book. And we opened the set from an album titled The Rules Don't Apply by vocalist Mark Winkler. Mark Winkler, who also wrote the lyrics to the tune called Here's to Jazz, kind of a jazz devotional with music by the pianist there, Jameson Trotter, the drummer Clayton Cameron, and the bassist, Gabe Davis, vocalist Mark Winkler, opening that set. We're listening to jazz.

0: An album by Duke Ellington, recorded in 1972. Amour, the name of that song. Duke Ellington, live at the Whitney Museum of Art in New York. Preceded by Oliver Nelson's Stolen Moments, performed by Ahmad Jamal from the Ahmad Jamal album The Awakening, with Jamil Nasser on bass and Frank Gant on drums. I'm John Hill. Thanks for joining me for Jazz This Hour. As always, if you have any comments, questions, or suggestions, send them to jazznetwork@wfmt.com. I'll see you later.
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0: Pianist conductor Randy Weston with his arranger and trombonist Melba Liston, Volcano from Volcano.

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Don't Deny, a tune by Alec Wilder, arranged by Mark Masters. We heard the Mark Masters Ensemble. That's from the recording Night Talk, the Alec Wilder songbook. Gary Smolian on baritone sax with Bob Summers on trumpet, Don Shelton and Jerry Pinter on saxophones, Dave Woodley on trombone, Ed Chack on piano, Putter Smith the bassist, Kendall Kay on drums, an octet making up the Mark Masters Ensemble. They almost sound like a big band, don't they? Well, we do have a big band coming up in just a second. You're listening to Jazz with Dave Schwann. It's good to have you with us. Hope you can stay with us for a lot of the great American music we call jazz. The Bill Warfield Big Band up next. Bill dedicated this recording to his friend, the late trumpeter Lou Soloff. The album is called For Lou. We're going to hear Chris Potter soloing here on tenor sax on a tune Bill wrote called A Little Circus Music.

A Little Circus Music from Bill Warfield and the Bill Warfield Big Band. Outstanding soloing there from Chris Potter on tenor sax. The album called For Lou. Of course, remembering the late great trumpeter Lou Soloff, who Bill said was a friend and mentor. You're listening to Jazz with Dave Schwann, and from Bill Warfield to Tim Warfield.

Tim Warfield from his recording Jazzland and theme for Malcolm. We heard Tim on a soprano sax with Terrell Stafford, his lifelong friend, on trumpet. Pat Bianchi on the Hammond B3, Byron Landham on drums, additional percussion from Daniel Sedonik. Hearing Pat Bianchi's Hammond B3 brings to mind another Hammond B3 player, Mike LaDon. Here's Mike with his Groover Quartet. Eric Alexander is here on tenor, with Peter Bernstein on guitar and Joe Farnsworth on drums, for a Stevie Wonder tune, I Love Every Little Thing About You.

0: Mike LaDon and his Groover Quartet with Stevie Wonder's tune, I Love Every Little Thing About You. Mike at the Hammond B3, Eric Alexander on tenor, Peter Bernstein guitar, Joe Farnsworth on drums from the recording I Love Music. It's evident that they do. You're listening to music, the great American music we call jazz. Dave Schwann here, thanking you as always for joining us. Please stay with us. A lot more coming up.
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0: What are sound ideas? Why jazz, blues, and spoken word? These are sound ideas. Hi, I'm Clay Ryder, and I invite you to take a journey through 8 decades of improvised art. 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
1: And in just a couple minutes, we'll be shifting gears for some Latin music, mainly by Antonio Carlos Jobim. But first, here's Carmen McRae.

the bird of sky, the blackened eye, the words I love you till the day I die, the self-deception that believes the lie. I wish I were in love again. When love congeals, it's

Henderson called Double Rainbow. The music is divided into two suites. We're going to hear something from Suite 2 with Joe on tenor, Herbie Hancock, the pianist, Christian McBride on bass, Jack DeJohnette, the drummer. Here is Antonio Carlos Jobim's Triste.

The distinctive tenor saxophone of Joe Henderson and the music of Antonio Carlos Jobim, Triste. That's from Joe's recording Double Rainbow, featuring the music of Antonio Carlos Jobim. We heard Joe along with Herbie Hancock on piano, Christian McBride the bassist, and Jack DeJohnette on drums. A little more Jobim for you. This from Andrea Brockfeld, her recording Brazilian Whispers and Amparo.

Andrea Brockfeld from her recording Brazilian Whispers, and the music of Antonio Carlos Jobim, Amparo. We heard Andrea playing an alto flute, Bill O'Connell on piano, Harvey S. on bass, Jason Tiemann drums, Ronnie Ben-Hur on guitar, and additional percussion from Chimbo Corniel. You're listening to Jazz with Dave Schwann. Here is David Fathead Newman on flute with a very beautiful arrangement of A Child is Born.

will just let you take that in and savor its beauty. David Fathead Newman on flute with the great piece of music by Thad Jones, A Child Is Born. That's from David's recording, Davy Blue. He was joined by Cedar Walton on piano, Brian Carrad on vibes, David Williams on bass, and Kenny Washington on drums. By the way, Alec Wilder wrote the beautiful lyrics to the beautiful song, A Child Is Born. If you don't know those, definitely check them out. You're listening to Jazz with Dave Schwann. Our thanks once again for your support of this great music. Eric Reed up next from his recording Pure Imagination. Eric joined by Reginald Veal on bass, Gregory Hutchinson on drums for I Got Rhythm.

0: George and Ira Gershwin's classic tune from their show Girl Crazy, I Got Rhythm. We heard it here from Eric Reed from his album Pure Imagination, Eric at the piano, Reginald Veal bass, Gregory Hutchinson drums. We thank you so much for joining us this hour and hope you enjoyed all the great American music we call jazz. Dave Schwann finishing up with Alexa Tarantino.
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two great masters playing so very well together there. The late, great McCoy Tyner on piano and the late, great Stefan Grappelli on violin with I Didn't Know What Time It Was, the classic tune from Rodgers and Hart. That's from the recording on the Milestone label from Stefan and McCoy, simply called One on One. Hello and welcome. Always a pleasure to have you with us. Dave Schwann here, and you're listening to the great American music we call jazz. A couple trios for you up next. The first, led by drummer Jeff Hamilton. Tamir Hendelman is the pianist. John Hamar on bass. The title cut to their CD called Catch Me If You Can.

Bill Evans and the Trio from 1961, and Nardis, the tune by Miles Davis from the album Explorations, with Bill at the piano, Scott LaFaro on bass, and Paul Moshian on drums. And before that, Jeff Hamilton and his trio. Tamir Hendelman, piano, with John Hamar on bass, Jeff Hamilton, drums, with Catch Me If You Can. That's the title cut, written by the pianist, Tamir Hendelman. And you're listening to Jazz with Dave Schwann. Here are two pianists, Eric Reed and Cyrus Chestnut, with Desron Douglas on bass, Willie Jones III on drums, from a set at Dizzy's Club Coca-Cola in March of 2009. All the Things You Are.

0: Two great friends and two great pianists, Eric Reed and Cyrus Chestnut, together at Dizzy's Club Coca-Cola back in March of 2009 with All the Things You Are. That's Ron Douglas on bass and Willie Jones III on drums. This is from a great CD called Plenty Swing, Plenty Soul. And you're listening to Jazz with Dave Juan. 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

I'll let you catch your breath. Oscar Peterson from Exclusively for My Friends. Those friends being me and you. And, of course, the great tune Perdido, closely associated with Duke Ellington and his orchestra. Oscar Peterson from 1968. That is from Volume 4 of Exclusively for My Friends. Well worth having in your collection, indeed. Dave Schwann here. Thank you, as always, for joining us. Oscar Peterson, of course, one of the greatest pianistic masters, and composed also. Here is something by another piano master, Kenny Barron. His tune called Spirit Song, done by Gerald Beckett on flute.

Gerald Beckett from his recording Mood, and Kenny Barron's Spirit Song, Gerald on flute with Ruben Salcedo on alto sax, Steve McQuarrie piano with Carl Herder on bass, Greg German drums, and additional percussion, congas played by Vincent De Jesus. You're listening to Jazz with Dave Schwann. We heard Willie Jones III, the drummer, a little earlier with Eric Reed and Cyrus Chestnut. Here's Willie as a leader from his recording My Point Is, and the tune by Buster Williams, the bassist in this group, Christina.

That's music by bassist Buster Williams. It's called Christina. We heard Buster on bass, part of the quintet led by drummer Willie Jones III on the recording My Point Is. We heard a quartet there, actually. Eric Reed on piano, Eddie Henderson on trumpet, with Willie on drums and Buster on bass. Rounding out the group, Ralph Moore on tenor sax on numerous cuts on My Point Is. We'll pick things up a bit with organist Brian Charette from his recording Once and Future, his tune called Latin from Manhattan.

Brian Charette from his recording Once and Future and Latin from Manhattan. Brian on organ, Will Bernard guitar, Steve Fittick drums. We thank you so much for joining us this hour and hope you enjoyed all the great American music we call jazz. Dave Schwann finishing up with Paul Shaw and his quintet from their recording Moment of Clarity and Showdown.

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0: 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In the band.
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0: 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He plays saxophone in the band.
1: In the band.
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1: In the band.
0: Oh, he's the guy, hits him high, makes you think he's in the sky.

Jimmy Lunsford and his band in 1934 with Rhythm Is Our Business. And that's our business here, too, on Big Band Blowout here on WETF. Welcome to another session. And I'm your host, Brent Penoulis. And let's we'll be listening to a couple more things by this wonderful dance band and show band of the 1930s, Jimmy Lunsford. But this piece, Range for the Band, by the pianist in the band, Eddie Wilcox, and the vocals by Willie Smith, who played alto saxophone and clarinet and did some arranging for the band as well. And the people he referred to, Jimmy Crawford, Jimmy on drums, and then Joe on saxophone, tenor saxophone, Joe Thomas, and then he mentioned Moses Allen on bass, and finally it was Cy Oliver on trumpet. And here now, another recording in 1934 by the band, and it's this time the arrangement is by Cy Oliver, and it's called Shake Your Head, and that'll be followed by a 1935 recording of the band and a piece arranged for the band by Willie Smith called Runnin' Wild.

Jimmy Lunsford and his band in 1935 with Runnin' Wild. Arranged for the band by Willie Smith, who you heard on alto saxophone there. And I also heard from the trumpet section, Eddie Tompkins and Paul Webster and Cy Oliver. And before that, it was the Jimmy Lunsford again, this time 1934 with arrangement by Cy Oliver, Shake Your Head. And you're listening to Big Band Blowout here on WETF. And here now, let's jump ahead 30 years into the 1960s. And here now is Oliver Nelson and his band in March 20th of 1963, featuring Jimmy Smith on organ with Horace Silver's The Preacher.

the Atomic Count Basie and his band in 1957 from that iconic album, E equals MC squared equals Count Basie Orchestra plus Neil Hefti Arrangements. And we just heard Teddy the Toad. And before that was Oliver Nelson and his band in 1966 featuring Jimmy Smith on organ with Horace Silver's The Preacher. And you've been listening to Big Band Blowout here on WETF. I'm your host, Brent Benulis, and just about out of time. We have time for one more, though, and here's a terrific band of young musicians put together by Kenrick Oliver in 2002 in Boston. And the piece we're about to hear was written by Count Basie, Jumpin' at the Woodside, and this version arranged for the occasion by Kenrick Oliver and Jason Anderson, and featuring tenormen Jason Anderson, Jimmy Green, and Walter Smith. Your host for Big Band Blowout, Brent Benulis, want to thank you for listening. And until next time, bye for now.

0: This is Brent Benoulis, host of Collector's Choice, inviting you to join me here at WETF on Wednesdays at noon for a session of jazz from New England, during which we will listen to jazz giants of yesteryear, such as Johnny Hodges, Artie Shaw, and Bobby Hackett, to boppers such as Joe Gordon, Phil Woods, and Roy Haynes, to the modernists such as Tony Williams, James Williams, and Terry Lynn Carrington. Meanwhile, stay tuned right here on WETF for the best in jazz all day and all night.
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Well, greetings and welcome aboard the Jazz Train. I'm your host, John Pollock, and it's time for one of our musical journeys when we check the calendar and feature music recorded on a particular date. Today, the date in the spotlight is June 9th, and our journey will span 80 years, beginning in 1924 and ending in 2004, with numerous stops along the way. As always, I saved you a seat right up front and invite you to join me on another musical adventure. Let's get underway on June 9th, 1924, with Jelly Roll Morton.

In today's first set on the Jazz Train, we heard two solo performances. First up, from June 9, 1924, it was Jelly Roll Morton on piano. In Richmond, Indiana, recording for Jeanette, we heard an original by Jelly Roll Morton called Jelly Roll Blues. We followed with Eddie Lang in 1926.

7 in New York, recording for OK. We heard Eddie Lang alone on guitar. The tune was A Little Love, A Little Kiss, that written by Lal Selassie and Adrian Ross. Let's move up now to 1929 and continue with Jabbo Smith and his Rhythm Aces.

Jambo Smith and his Rhythm Aces opened the last set on June 9th, 1929, recording for Brunswick in Chicago. The tune, an original by Jambo Smith, called Croonin' the Blues, that opened with a trumpet fanfare from Jambo Smith, pattern on one taken by Louis Armstrong on West End Blues. Also along, George James on alto saxophone, Earl Frazier on piano, Ikey Robinson on banjo, and Hayes Alvis on tuba. We close with Fred Gardner's Texas University Troubadours from 1930, recording for OK in San Antonio, Texas. The tune written by Fred Gardner called No Trumps. That based on the chords of Darktown Strutter's Ball, that featured a nice cornet solo from Tom Howell. Also along, Fred Gardner on clarinet, Chet Seacats on alto saxophone, Tommy Howell on piano, and J. Bird Thomas on drums. Let's move up now to 1931 and join Dave's Harlem Highlights.

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1: Must be full of reefer.
0: Full of reefer?
1: Yeah, man.
0: You mean that cat's high?
1: Sailing.
0: Sailing?
1: Sailing lightly.
0: Get away from here. Man, is that the reefer, man?
1: That's the reefer, man.
0: I believe he's losing his mind.
1: I think he's lost his mind.

Dave's Harlem Highlights were up first in the last set from June 9th, 1931 in New York, recording for Timely Tunes, which was a Victor subsidiary. The tune written by Leo Wood was Somebody Stole My Gal. On that, we heard Dave Nelson playing trumpet and singing, Wilbur DeParis on trombone, Glenn Pack on clarinet, Charles Frazier on tenor saxophone, Sam Allen on piano, and Gerald Hobson on drums. We followed with Cab Calloway and his orchestra from 1932 in New York, recording for Banner. The tune was Reefer Man, written by J. Russell Robinson and Andy Razaf. On that, we heard Cab Calloway doing the main vocal, contributions from Edwin Swayze on trumpet, Harville Harris on clarinet, Andrew Brown on baritone saxophone, and Al Morgan throughout on bass. Let's continue now in 1936 with Bunny Berrigan and his boys.

We just heard from Bunny Berrigan and his boys from June 9th, 1936, in New York, recording for Vocalion. The tune was If I Had My Way, that written by Lou Klein and James Candace. On that, Bunny Berrigan sounding magnificent on trumpet, Jack Lacey on trombone, Slats Long on clarinet, Joe Bushkin on piano, Eddie Condon on guitar, Mort Stuhlmaker on bass, and Cozy Cole on drums. The vocal by Chick Bullock. You're riding on the Jazz Train with your host, John Pollock. I'll be right back with some more music and discographical details after this next announcement.

0: Hi, I'm Gloria Krolak, host of Morning Glory. It's my pleasure to now share Monday mornings with you for a full hour, starring the vibraphone, a percussion instrument introduced to jazz in the 1930s by Lionel Hampton and Red Norvo. What's a vibraphone? Just the coolest instrument ever. Played with two or four mallets, player's preference, the vibraphone swings and sings, whispers and whistles, blends in and stands out. 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
2: You're riding on the jazz train with your host, John Pollock. We're listening today to music recorded on June 9th in years past, and we have about an hour remaining in today's musical journey. Let's turn next to Connie Boswell with Bob Crosby and his orchestra from 1936.

Connie Boswell with Bob Crosby and his orchestra were up first in the last set from June 9th, 1936, recording for Decca in New York. The tune was You Can Call It Swing, written by Saul Chaplin and Sammy Kahn. On that, we heard Connie Boswell singing, along with Eddie Miller on tenor saxophone, Yank Lawson on trumpet, Ray Baduke on drums, and Matty Matlock on clarinet. After that, it was Lionel Hampton and his orchestra from 1939, recording for Victor in New York. The tune was Ain't You Comin' Home, credited to Nonny Bernardi, Lionel Hampton, and Charles Hathaway. That was, of course, based on When It's Sleepy Time Down South. On that, we heard from Joe Bushkin on piano, Ziggy Elman on trumpet, Chu Berry on tenor saxophone, Lionel Hampton on vibes, the rest of the rhythm section, Danny Barker on guitar, Milt Hinton on bass, and Cozy Cole on drums. We closed the set with Carl Kress from 1939, recording for Decca in New York. We heard an original by Carl Kress, played by him on guitar. It was called Helena. Let's move up now to 1944 and join Louis Jordan and his Timpani Five.

Louis Jordan and his Timpani Five open up the last set on June 9, 1944, in Los Angeles, recording for World Transcriptions. The tune was called Rebop, kind of a bebop-flavored line, based on I Got Rhythm Changes, credited to Fleecy Moore, who at the time was the wife of Louis Jordan. On that, we heard Eddie Rohn on trumpet, Louis Jordan on alto saxophone, Arnold Thomas on piano, Al Morgan on bass, and Slick Jones on drums. We followed with Duke Ellington and his orchestra from 1945 from a Treasury broadcast from the Paramount Theater in Toledo, Ohio. The tune written by Ellington was called Hop, Skip, and Jump, and then a feature for the preaching alto saxophone of Johnny Hodges. We close with the Sunset All-Stars, a group led by Herbie Hamer and Charlie Shavers, from 1945 in Hollywood, California, recording for Sunset. The tune was I'll Never Be the Same, written by Matty Malnick, Frank Signorelli, and Roger Wolf Kahn. On that, we heard Charlie Shavers on trumpet, Herbie Hamer on tenor saxophone, Nat King Cole on piano, John Simmons on bass, and Buddy Rich on drums. We'll continue now with two selections from a concert held in New York at Town Hall. First up, a duo of Don Byas and Slam Stewart.

0: In the last set, we heard two selections from a concert held in New York City at Town Hall on June 9, 1944. First up, we heard from a duo of Don Byas on tenor saxophone and Slam Stewart on bass. The tune was Indiana, written by James F. Hanley and Ballard McDonald. We close with a trio of Stuff Smith on violin, Billy Taylor on piano, and Ted Sturgis on bass. The tune, an original by Stuff Smith, called Desert Sands. You're riding on the Jazz Train with your host, John Pollock. I'll be right back with some more music and information after this next announcement.
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0: You're running on the Jazz Train with your host, John Pollock. We're listening today to music recorded on June 9th in years past, and we're to the final half hour of today's musical journey. We'll continue now with King David and his Little Jazz from 1950.

We started the last set on June 9th, 1950, with King David and his Little Jazz in Paris recording for Vogue. King David was in reality Roy Little Jazz Eldridge, who we heard on trumpet, backed by Dick Hyman on piano, Pierre Michelot on bass, and Ed Shaughnessy on drums. We followed with Dexter Gordon and his orchestra from 1952, out in Hollywood, recording for Swing Time. The tune was Citizen's Bop, credited to Jack Lauderdale, who was actually the producer on the session. On that, we heard Dexter Gordon and Wardell Gray, both on tenor saxophones, in that order. Jerry Wiggins was on piano, Red Callender on bass, and Chuck Thompson on drums. We closed with one by the Lou Donaldson Clifford Brown Quintet from 1953 in New York, recording for Blue Note. The tune, an original by Clifford Brown, was Brownie Speaks. On that, Clifford Brown on trumpet, Lou Donaldson on alto saxophone, Elma Hope on piano, Percy Heath on bass, and Philly Joe Jones on drums. We'll continue now in 1958 with the Cecil Taylor Quartet.

0: The Cecil Taylor Quartet led off today's final set on June 9th, 1958, in New York, recording for Contemporary. The tune was African Violets, written by Earl Griffith, who we heard on Vibes. Cecil Taylor was on piano, Will Neidlinger on bass, and Dennis Charles on drums. After that, it was Count Basie and his orchestra from 1960, in New York, recording for Roulette. The tune, written by Lester Young, was Tickletoe, arranged by Frank Foster, who we heard on tenor saxophone. Joe Newman was on trumpet, Eddie Jones.
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